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5: Rod Brasfield says it's kind of hot tonight, ain't it? Chuck, cross-tune that guitar there for just a moment. We've heard from the fiddle, which is a symbol of country music, and I want y'all to hear one of the best guitar players in America right now, ladies and gentlemen. This is normally a fiddle tune played on a fiddle. We're going to get Chuck to cross-tune that guitar there and do a little thing. Here's Chuck Jennings and the Black Mountain Rags.

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1: Hat. We call a hat Machema, Machema, or Machamba, Machamba. Another traditional clothing in Gondo for a headband is Miri Miricha, Miri Miricha. A head net in Gondo is Datu Wilpa, a Datu Wilpa. It was a net that was held on by the head where you maybe carry a baby over. Necklace. People made necklaces with various implements, seeds and other stuff, but we call it Banba Balka. Banba Balka. That's more or less just a neck string.
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3: Yantagala Nyandra Wankumara. We are learning Wankumara.
4: This week we are going to learn how to say conversations in Wankumara with questions and answers. For example,
3: if you wanted to say, were the girls singing around the fire last night? In Wankumara you would say, Nay Nani Buka, were the girls singing around the fire last night?
4: And the response would be, yes they were. In Wankumara you would say, Yali Guru, Kawa, Tananyu, Nyalagali. Yes, they were. Be listening at the same time tomorrow for another Wankumara language lesson from the Mood Aboriginal Cooperation Language Centre.

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But I promised my brother-in-law that I'd go up and watch his still while he went into town to vote. He was right up on the mountain where the map said it would be. 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

0: You know, being responsible about how you dispose of your litter has a direct impact not only on the environment, but also your attitude towards others and they towards you. Making that little extra effort not only sets higher standards for yourself, but earns the respect of your peers. So the next time you subconsciously throw something out of the car window or on the ground, touchings of a responsible person. It doesn't look that way from here. Make that change today.
1: 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This language is taken from the Barkindji language CD made by Louise Houkers and David Nathan. Speakers on this CD include Gunsmoke Jack Johnson, Rennie Mitchell, Mrs. Lottie Williams, Badger Bates and Mr. John Mitchell.
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1: Kalti. 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Kalti. That's the emu. One of the nine totems in Barkindji culture. Waku. Waku. 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That's the crow. Tiritiri. 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The willy wagtail. The more common word for today is chitta-chitta. Chitta-chitta. 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

0: 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We didn't make it to the graduation that day. Because of me.
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0: Harvey Lewick here from the Matildas for RAD. In football, there's simply no room for excuses. If I mess up during a game, then I have to cop it. But off the field, some people think excuses are okay, especially when they get caught speeding. Excuses like, I'm late to pick up the kids, or I'm rushing home because the ice cream's melting. There's no room for excuses in football, and there's definitely no room for excuses on the road. Speeding, there's no future in it.
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2: G'day. Ma back here. To all the bread and cousins out that way. All the Marty fellas and any way y'all are listening to. The radio. To Cars FM. He's the fella. He's the deadliest fella.

0: Hello, my name is Kaylin Kerwin. I'm a Barkindji Noongal from Wilcannia. I teach Barkindji language at our local schools in the Barkindji region, namely Menindee, Broken Hill and Wilcannia. These are some words that I'm going to teach you. So in order to do that, I have to tell you that my meat or totem is the emu. I get that from my mother's side. To say hello, we say ngai, ngai, ngai. To say see you later, bamitomakaipu, bamitomakaipu, bamitomakaipu. See you later.
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1: language to his old man to send some money. Nia, Yaga Magali, Nyunku, Karu Karu Anga, Nyachura, Yaga means send message, Gali is a recent past, Nyunku belonging to him, Karu Karu means old man, Anga is the oblique, Nacha means my, Ra is in the future. So if you want to say he sent a message to his old man to send some money, you say, Nia,

Troy Cassidaly here. As a musician, there's nothing worse than getting sick and not being able to perform. 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Viruses are always changing, so it's important to get regular vaccinations, especially if you're a bit old. 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

0: This is Tamin Sursok from Home and Away for RAD, recording artists, actors and athletes against drink driving. Being an actor, you get to pretend to do some pretty cool things. But there's one cool thing that we can all do for real. Stopping our friends from getting behind the wheel of a car after they've had a few drinks. It's not hard. When you're with a friend who's been drinking, take the keys and call a taxi.
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2: Hello, I'm Adam Evans with the NIRS News. A second person has died from diphtheria in the Northern Territory. The man in his 60s was from a remote Central Australian community and has died in the Alice Springs Hospital. There have been 242 cases of diphtheria this year. Most of the cases have affected Aboriginal and Torres Strait Islanders in regional and remote areas. Flotilla activists detained by Israel have talked about their treatment.
3: I have a fractured rib. I was strip searched. I had stun grenades thrown at me. But I witnessed and heard the abuse over 2 days of 180 of my fellow flotilla participants. Ordinary people, just like you or me or the people watching.
2: That's Birriggubba activist and filmmaker Sam Warrupa Watson on the ABC. 11 Australians were among the hundreds of activists captured by Israel after the Global Samud Flotilla was intercepted by the country's navy. The group had been trying to sail humanitarian aid to the region. Outbreak in the Democratic Republic of Congo. While there's been outbreaks of Ebola in the country before, the current outbreak is a new strain that doesn't have a vaccine.
4: They're questioning why there aren't vaccines, why we're treating things a bit differently than usual. And that makes the mistrust a bit higher within the response. And I mean, Ebola is a scary thing. Mm-hmm. If someone in your family dies and people show up in full personal protective equipment, mm-hmm. wanting to change the way you do burials, mm-hmm. it is disconcerting. So it does take quite a lot of discussion with community to try and respect traditions and how people like to have burials happen as much as we can while keeping everyone safe.
2: That's Bronwyn Nicol there from the International Federation of the Red Cross and Red Crescent Societies on the ABC. A report is being prepared for a coroner after a fatal shark attack yesterday in far north Queensland, noon near Hull's Head, south of Cairns. Emergency services were called to the Hull River boat ramp at midday yesterday, and the man was declared dead an hour later. And the call-out for Aboriginalia items highlights an interesting and troubling part of Australian history. Tony Albert's exhibit, Not a Souvenir, is being shown at the Museum of Contemporary Art in Sydney. The exhibit includes thousands of items on them. Tony has also been asking for the public to send their own pieces of Aboriginalia to the museum.
5: But also asking people if they do have a memory or an understand interest with other people, saying, you know, that they were an immigrant family and this to them was a way of attaching to First Nations culture through these objects without knowing that they weren't ever made by Aboriginal people. So it's really kind of fascinating part of our history.
2: We'll have more coming up next.
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2: To sport, and in tennis, Australia's Isla Tomjanovic has been beaten by Australia's Katie McNally in her first round match at the French Open. Tomjanovic won her first set but ended up losing the match 6-3, 6-7, 3-6. In other matches, James Duckworth won his first game. Duckworth claimed the first set 6-3 and was allowed retired because of an injury. If you have any stories that you'd like to share with us, you can send us an email to

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last night, and he said loads of cruel things that really hurt because he sent me flowers today. I got flowers today. It wasn't our anniversary or any other special day. 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If it was real. I woke up this morning, sore and bruised all over. I know he must be sorry, because he sent me flowers today. I got flowers today. 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It was much worse than all the other times. 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How will I take care of my kids? 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I'm scared to leave. 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Last night, he finally killed me. 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

0: Booker National Park is celebrating 30 years. 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
1: Today's one.
2: Hello, I'm Adam Evans with the NIRS News. A man from a remote Central Australian community died yesterday in the Alice Springs Hospital. It's the second death connected to the outbreak in the Northern Territory this month. There have been 242 cases recorded nationally. Most of them have been among Aboriginal people. An Aboriginal activist is back in Australia after being detained by the Israeli government. 11 Australians were among hundreds of activists captured by Israel after the Global Summit flotilla was intercepted by the country's navy. Sam Warrapa Watson was on the flotilla, which was attempting to sail humanitarian aid to Gaza.
3: It's bittersweet arriving back at Sydney, but at the same time there are 10,000 Palestinian prisoners who are held in much worse conditions than we were ever held in. And the reason that we wanted to go and deliver aid, people are starving, people are genocide, those reasons still remain.
2: That's Birriggaba activist and filmmaker Sam Warrapa Watson on the ABC.

0: Independent federal politicians are talking about the possibility of starting their own party. Zali Steggall OAM is the independent member for Warringah. She says independents have shown
1: efficiencies. We work together in supporting one another where we agree on policies and our communities are aligned, but we also disagree on many things and do freely. And I think that's the best of politics, where we have that freedom to be true to our communities and the issues. But how do we work in a more, I think, collaborative way to be more effective?
0: That was Ms. Steggall there on the ABC. Ebola is believed to have killed three Red Cross volunteers as the outbreak continues.
2: As we've been really looking into this to figure out what has happened, as well as for the teams that are still working. I mean, these are volunteers that have been with the branch for quite a while and were working prior to the outbreak, particularly working at community level, as they try and work through this as well.
0: That was Bronwyn Nicol there from the International Federation of the Red Cross and Red Crescent Societies on the ABC. Suspected Ebola cases have now passed 900 in the DRC and neighbouring Uganda. Aid groups trying these. And the attention of Australia's peak intelligence agency shifted from counter-terrorism to espionage in the years leading up to the Bondi shooting. That's what ASIO boss Mike Burgess has told the Royal Commission in Anti-Semitism. He's given evidence that while terrorism remained a priority,
3: at the same time, every rock we lifted up, we found espionage or foreign interference that need to be inquired and investigated, and so resources were moved over there. Of course, again, I'd reiterate that at no time do I believe we had anything serious inquiries that was left uninquired or investigated.
0: Aboriginal people and their culture has been a success. Tony Albert's exhibit, Not a Souvenir, is being shown at the Museum of Contemporary Art in Sydney. The exhibit includes thousands of items he's labelled Aboriginalia. The term refers to mass-produced souvenirs with representations of Aboriginal people and the culture on them. The items are often made without the consent or compensation to the groups depicted. Tony asks the public to send their own pieces of Aboriginalia to the museum. He says the call-out has been great so far.
4: I just checked the other day and there were so many objects inside. It was really quite amazing. Kind of now, you know, so many people reach out or want to, you know, don't really know what to do with these objects but don't want them. So now I feel like, oh, I'll very happily take them.
0: If you have any stories that you'd like to share with us, you can send us an email to news@nirs.org.au. That's news at...
4: You know, so many people reach out or want to, you know, don't really know what to do with these objects but don't want them. So now I feel like, oh, I'll very happily take them.
0: If you have any stories that you'd like to share with us.

0: the meeting got pulled forward. The kids are late for school. That bloke's coming over about the truck. You've done this trip so many times you could do it in your sleep. 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A message from the New South Wales Government.
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0: I'm a Barkindji Noongal from Wilcannia. This next lesson that I want to learn you, teach you, it's about when we want to tell you to look at something on yourself. So to say look, we say witta. And I might say to you, look, my hand, or my feet, or my ear, my head. So in order to say that, marae, witta, marae, for my feet, I would say, witta, dinai, witta, dinai, look, witta, mikiai, witta, mikiai, look, my eyes. 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So it's always the same. Witta, angai, forehead. We use the word datu. So we'd say, witta, datuai. Witta, datuai. Look, my head. The last one is my nose. Witta, mindaluai.
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2: 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You can give your name or stay anonymous. 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
1: When I was 15, 16, when I really started to play guitar, it was the

Dream was so big that I didn't see any chance, because I was living in a little town, was studying, and when I finally broke away from school and became a musician, I thought, well, now I may have only played music but composed music. At that time in Germany, in 69-70, they had already discotheques, so I would take my car, would go to a discotheque, sing maybe 30 minutes. I think I had about, because I didn't want to drive home, and that helped me for about almost 2 years to survive in the beginning. I wanted to do an album with the sounds of the 50s, the sounds of the 60s, of the 70s, and then have a sound of the Fuse, the synthesizer, which is the sound of the future. And I didn't have any idea what to do, but I knew I needed a click, so we put a click on the 24 track, knew that could be a sound of the future, but I didn't realize how much the impact would be.

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0: Adam Evans with the NIRS News. Australia's peak intelligence body says it had the resources it needed to handle the Bondi mass shooting. That's what he says. He could have asked for more support if it was needed.
1: I still think that our resourcing was sufficient for the problems we face. Of course, we are stretched, and I do have means by which I can ask for additional resources if we need to.
0: Community distrust is a challenge for medical staff dealing with the Ebola outbreak in the Democratic Republic of Congo. While there's been outbreaks of Ebola in the country before, the current outbreak is a new strain that doesn't have a vaccine.
2: They're questioning why there aren't vaccines, why higher within the response. And I mean, Ebola is a scary thing. Mm. If someone in your family dies and people show up in full personal protective equipment wanting to change the way you do burials, it is disconcerting. So it does take quite a lot of discussion with community and figuring out how we can make burials safe, but still in as much as we can while keeping everyone safe.
0: That's Bronwyn Nicol from the International Federation of the Red Cross and Red Crescent Societies on the ABC. Now is not the time to get complacent about fuel costs. That's the message from an energy expert to the federal government about the continued Strait of Hormuz closure.
3: Now, what happens is as the... and then that 4% of demand drop has to essentially triple in size, closer to the 14%. And that is when you start to feel much higher prices and potential shortages and potential rationing around the world. And I think, if the strait remains closed for a few more months, it's more of stricter demand management.
0: That's Saul Kavanick from MTS Financial on the ABC. Mr. Kavanick says the global oil crunch hasn't really hit Australia yet. We'll have more coming up next.
4: Hey there, I'm Jacob from the First Nations team at the ACCC. Have you been playing Ding Ding games? Did you know these online casino games could be a scam and are illegal in Australia? They're just trying to steal your money. You've been scammed. Call your bank and report it to the Scam Watch First Nations info line on 1300 303 143. That's 1300 303 143. Authorised by the Australian Government, Canberra.
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0: The call-out for Aboriginalia items highlights the interesting and troubled past of Australian Museum of Contemporary Art in Sydney. The exhibit includes thousands of items of mass-produced souvenirs with representations of Aboriginal people and culture on them. Tony has been asking the public to send their own pieces of Aboriginalia to the museum.
6: But also asking people if they do have a memory or an understanding of where it came from and why. And I've had lots of feedback and interest with other people saying, that they were an immigrant family and this to

0: They weren't ever made by Aboriginal people. So it's really kind of fascinating part of our history.
1: Now for a look at the capital city weather for tomorrow. Showers at Mangere in Brisbane with a top of 24. 23 in showers on Gadigal Country, Sydney, and 16 in rain on Ngunnawal Gambri Country, Canberra. 18 and cloudy in Nam, Melbourne, and showers at Nipaluna Hobart with a max of 14, 5 degrees in Boorloo, Perth, and sunny in Garamilla, Darwin with a top 32. 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That's news@nirs.org.au.
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0: I'm Adam Evans with the NIRS News. There were concerns that anti-Semitism could escalate to terrorist acts in Sydney dating back to October 2023. That's what the Australian Federal Police Assistant Commissioner Stephen Nutt has told the Royal Commission on Anti-Semitism in Sydney. He spoke about the vandalism targeting the Jewish community after Hamas attacked Israel on October 7 in 2023.
1: It's all part of potentially religiously motivated violent extremism, ideologically motivated violent extremism, and also politically motivated violent extremism, because there's crossover with all those and can be all three potentially. So there was absolutely a concern the anti-Semitism could escalate.
0: Three Red Cross volunteers as the outbreak continues to spread in the Democratic Republic of Congo.
2: It's been a rough week for the team as we've been really looking into this to figure out what has happened, as well as for the teams that are still working. These are volunteers that have been with the branch for quite a while and were working prior to the outbreak being declared. So it has been very rough on the team and the branch, particularly working at community level, as they try and work through this as well.
0: That was Bronwyn Nicol from the International Federation of the Red Cross and Red Crescent Societies on the ABC. Suspected Ebola cases have now passed 900 in the DRC and neighbouring Uganda. Aid groups trying to fight the outbreak say they haven't got the equipment to contain the highly contagious disease. Australia is currently weathering the global oil crunch, but it

0: won't last longer if the Iran war continues. That's according to an energy expert who says the drawing of stored oil reserves is starving off the real effects of the issue.
1: One of the best informed excellently highlighting that even if the war somehow ended tomorrow, we're not going to see a normalization of oil markets until 2027. Because it's going to take that long to get everything kind of back to normal again at best. And so this is not actually a time for complacency. This is a time to keep up all of the efforts that the government has done to make sure that, again, while there's going to be a lot of impacts around the world, we mitigate those and minimise those compared to others.
0: That's Saul Kavanick, an energy expert from MST Financial and the ABC. We'll have more coming up next.
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2: Let's talk. A place where we lead conversations from across the nation on the big topics of all things arts, social justice, business, black politics, and black excellence. So sit back and open your binungs and join in the conversation.
0: Last year's Australian of the Year, former AFL player, was diagnosed with motor neuron disease in 2013. After his diagnosis, he dedicated his life to raising awareness of the disease and fundraising $117 million for researchers. His family announced he died today. He will be honoured with a state funeral service. Moving to sport, and National Rugby League boss Andrew Abdo is changing sports. He's announced he's leaving to become the new CEO of Tennis Australia. He'll remain in the NRL until mid-July to complete the upcoming broadcast negotiations. Still in rugby league, and a shoulder issue won't keep New South Wales centre Stephen Crichton out of Wednesday night's first State of Origin match against Queensland. The Bulldogs skipper sat out of the Blues training session to manage the injury that's been bothering him since Good Friday. Crichton says he'll be ready to play.
4: Body's good. Very excited for this week and the opportunity to represent New South Wales again. But the body's probably the best it's felt, so ready to go.
0: Now for a look at the capital city weather for tomorrow. Country Sydney and 16 in rain on Ngunnawal Gambri Country Canberra, 18 in cloudy in Nam Melbourne, and showers at Nipaluna Hobart with a max of 14, 25 in a possible shower in Tundania Adelaide, sunny and 25 degrees in Boorloo Perth, and sunny in Garamilla Darwin with a top 32. 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

the meeting got pulled forward. 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

0: 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Over half of all level crossing collisions involve drivers who live within 10 kilometres of the crossing. Trains can't stop for you, so there's no reason you shouldn't stop to check for trains. Don't rush to the other side, or your next...
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0: 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So when it comes to roadworks, if you're going over the speed limit, you put the road workers who are making our roads safer at risk. So take care around roadworks in New South Wales. Slow down. Roadworkers around.
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0: Adam Evans with the NIRS News. Australia's peak intelligence body says it had the resources it needed to handle the Bondi mass shooting. That's what ASIO boss Mike Burgess has told the Royal Commission into Antisemitism. He says he could have asked for more support if it was needed.
1: I still think that our resourcing was sufficient for the problems we face. Of course, we are stretched, and I do have means by which I can ask for additional resources if we need to.
0: Community distrust is a challenge for medical staff dealing with the Ebola outbreak in the Democratic Republic of Congo. While there's been outbreaks of Ebola in the country before, the current outbreak is a new strain that doesn't have a vaccine.
2: They're questioning why there aren't vaccines, why we're treating things a bit differently than usual. And that makes the mistrust a bit higher within the response. And I mean, Ebola is a scary thing. If someone in your family dies and people show up in full personal protective equipment wanting to change the way you do burials, it is disconcerting. So it does take quite a lot of discussion with community and figuring out how we can make burials safe, but still also try and respect traditions and how people like to have burials happen as much as we can while keeping everyone safe.
0: That's Bronwyn Nicol from the International Federation of the Red Cross and Red Crescent Societies on the ABC. Now is not the time to get complacent about fuel costs. That's the message from an energy expert to the federal government about the continued Strait of Hormuz closure.
3: Now, what happens is as the strait remains closed, we slowly run out of all of those stocks. And then that 4% of demand drop has to essentially triple in size, closer to the 14%. And that is when you start to feel much higher prices and potential shortages and potential rationing around the world. And I think, you know, if the strait remains closed for a few more months, it's going to be very hard for Australia to completely escape some form of stricter demand management.
0: That's Saul Kavanagh from MTS Financial on the ABC. Mr. Kavanagh says the global oil crunch hasn't really hit Australia yet. Last year's Australian of the Year, Neil Danaher, has died today after a lengthy battle with motor neuron disease. The former AFL player and coach has passed away at home today, surrounded by his family at the age of 65. He was diagnosed with MND in 2013 and went on to raise $117 million for research into the disease. His family has issued a statement saying they're heartbroken and they'll remember him for the lasting impact he's made

0: on the mall. They say he's inspired, he's loved, he's lived, and it's fitting to finish with his words, play on. He will be honoured with the state funeral service. To sport, and the National Rugby League boss, Andrew Abdo, will leave mid-season to join Tennis Australia. He's announced he'll replace Craig Tiley as the CEO of Tennis Australia. He'll leave the NRL after he completes the upcoming broadcast negotiations in mid-July. Still in rugby league, and Queensland captain Cameron Munster insists he'll be fit to play in the first State of Origin match against New South Wales on Wednesday night. The Melbourne Storm star didn't train with the team yesterday, prompting speculation about his place in the team for the series opener. Munster says the team's physios are managing his workload.
1: A lot of people probably think there's a little bit of mind games going on, but no, we just thought it probably wasn't ideal, me going, not doing yesterday because of the fan day and there's a lot of media around, but if I had my way, I would have loved to train. So, yeah, I was headbutting with the physios and the coaches, but they thought, to be honest, I can always train on captain's run and get the body right for Wednesday.
0: Now for a look at the capital city weather for tomorrow. Showers in Magadan and Brisbane with a top of 24. 23 in showers on Gadigal Country, Sydney, and 16 in rain on Ngunnawal, Gambri Country, Canberra. 18 and cloudy in Nam, Melbourne, and showers at Nipaluna, Hobart with a max of 14. 25 and a possible shower in Tundania, Adelaide. Sunny and 25 degrees in Boorloo, Perth, and sunny in Garamilla, Darwin with a top 32. If you have any stories that you'd like to share with us, you can send us an email to news@nirs.org.au.
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5: Somewhere a king has no wife. And the wind.

0: I'm Lola Forrester. More than 55,000 Revenue New South Wales customers with fines self-identify as Aboriginal or Torres Strait Islander, and that is estimated to be less than half the number of First Nations people holding fines. I'm speaking with Nathan and Tanara from Revenue New South Wales. We're talking about the First Nations hotline and learning about the sort of help callers can expect when they pick up the phone to have a yarn. Can you tell us a little bit about yourself? You know, who's your mob and where you're from?
1: My name's Tanara Lardner. I'm Dungari Wiradjuri. I was born in Sydney. I'm an Aboriginal Outreach Officer for Revenue New South Wales.
2: My name's Nathan Murray. I'm a proud Wiradjuri man. My family's from Cowra, but I was born and raised in Western Sydney. I'm a Senior Coordinator for the First Nations and Outreach Team for Revenue New South Wales.
0: What's a common situation or problem that one of your callers might ring about?
2: We get all different types of questions for all different types of fines, so your transport fines, your parking fines, so on. But we also get a lot of different types of fines, like court-ordered fines that might be issued through the magistrate. We get a lot of voting fines.
1: So a big one is about how to nominate someone for a fine. So a lot of our mob might have one car, eight people that use that one car. A fine will come because it's in aunt's name or mum's name. And was one of the kids, grannies, nieces, nephews. They want to nominate someone because the vehicle is registered to them, but they did not get the fine.
0: Are people nervous when they call you? Like worried about telling you things?
1: I wouldn't say they're so much nervous. It's more their shame. A lot of our mob don't know the services that we can offer and the help that we can do. A lot of the time customers think they need to have every single bit of information ready, but really as long as you've got the basic information like name, date of birth and address, we can help guide you through it.
2: A lot of customers we also find don't realise that they can call us for these types of fines, like it might be court fines or voting fines, to call through to our First Nations hotline and have that conversation because there are options available.
1: There's a lot of lack of knowledge out there. A lot of mob think debt recovery is how it was years ago.
2: It's hard to know the channels and what channels are the right channels to call and how to access our services. When they call up, we find that they're more comfortable with an Aboriginal staff member to open up and tell us about their scenario, which opens up the conversation around making it work for them, what's affordable and going through the options available for them after having that conversation around their circumstances.
0: What would you say to someone listening who might be struggling with unpaid fines?
1: If you have unpaid fines or want to know your options, pick up the phone, give us a call and have a yarn. 1800 002 345 and they can call this number during working hours, Monday to Friday, 8:30 a.m. to 5 p.m.
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1: Self-swab is private and puts me in control.
2: 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Own it.
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1: Kulambi is the peaceful dove. Kulambi, Kulambi. Another word for it is Kulirupa. Kulirupa. Kulirupa. The topknot pigeon. We call him Munatera. 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Or Kalambara. 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The little crested pigeon again, we call him Kulambala. 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A type of plover, we call him Tilta. 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Another word for him is Pilkuru. 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Pilkuru.

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0: For this morning lesson in Wonkamara, we are going to listen to a Wonkamara greeting song sang by Clancy McKellar.
1: Puntura Murabuka Ngarachi, Murabuka Ngarachi.
2: Hello, I'm Adam Evans with the NIRS News. There were concerns that anti-Semitism could escalate to terrorist acts in Sydney dating back to October 2023. That's what the Australian Federal Police Assistant Commissioner Stephen Nutt has told the Royal Commission on Anti-Semitism in Sydney. He spoke about the vandalism targeting the Jewish community after Hamas attacked Israel on October 7 in 2023.
3: It's all part of potentially religiously motivated violent extremism, ideologically motivated violent extremism, and also politically motivated violent extremism, because there's crossover with all those and can be all three potentially. So there was absolutely a concern that the anti-Semitism could escalate to actually terrorist acts.
2: Ebola is believed to have killed three Red Cross volunteers as the outbreak continues to spread in the Democratic Republic of Congo.
4: It's been a rough week for the team as we've been really looking into this to figure out what has happened, as well as for the teams that are still working. These are volunteers that have been with the branch for quite a while and were working prior to the outbreak being declared. So it has been very rough on the team and the branch, particularly working at community level, as they try and work through this as well.
2: That was Bronwyn Nicol from the International Federation of the Red Cross and Red Crescent Societies on the ABC. Suspected Ebola cases have now passed 900 in the DRC and neighbouring Uganda. Aid groups trying to fight the outbreak say they haven't got the equipment to contain the highly contagious disease. Australia is currently weathering the global oil crunch, but it won't last longer if the Iran war continues. That's according to an energy expert who says the drawing of stored oil reserves is starving off the real effects of the issue.
5: One of the best informed experts in oil markets, who's the CEO of ADNOC, made a comment recently highlighting that even if the war somehow ended tomorrow, we're not going to see a normalisation of oil markets until 2027, because it's going to take that long to get everything kind of back to normal again at best. And so this is not actually a time for complacency. This is a time to keep up all of the efforts that the government has done to make sure that, again, while there's going to be a lot of impacts around the world, we mitigate those and minimise those compared to others.
2: That's Saul Kavanick, an energy expert from MST Financial and the ABC. We'll have more coming up next.
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6: Let's talk. A place where we lead conversations from across the nation on the big topics of all things arts, social justice, business, black politics, and black excellence. So sit back and open your binungs and join in the conversation.
2: Last year's Australian of the Year, former AFL player and coach Neil Danaher, has died at the age of 65. He was diagnosed with motor neuron disease in 2013. After his diagnosis, he dedicated his life to raising awareness of the disease and fundraising $117 million for researchers. His family announced he died today. He will be honoured with a state funeral service. Moving to sport, and National Rugby League boss Andrew Abdo is changing sports. He's announced he's leaving to become the new CEO of Tennis Australia. He'll remain in the NRL until mid-July to complete the upcoming broadcast negotiations. Still in rugby league, and a shoulder issue won't keep New South Wales centre Stephen Crichton out of Wednesday night's first State of Origin match against Queensland. The Bulldogs skipper sat out of the Blues training session to manage the injury that's been bothering him since Good Friday. Crichton says he'll be ready to play.
8: Body's good. Very excited for this week and the opportunity to represent New South Wales again. But the body's probably the best it's felt, so ready to go.
2: Now for a look at the capital city weather for tomorrow. Showers at Magog in Brisbane with a top of 24. 23 in showers on Gadigal Country, Sydney, and 16 in rain on Ngunnawal Gambri Country, Canberra. 18 in cloudy in Nam, Melbourne, and showers at Nipaluna Hobart with a max of 14. 25 in a possible shower in Tundania, Adelaide. Sunny and 25 degrees in Boorloo, Perth, and sunny in Garamilla, Darwin with a top 32. If you have any stories that you'd like to share with us, you can send us an email to news@nirs.org.au.
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4: Said you want a little company, and I love it cause the thrill's cheap. 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

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Or you just want a little company, and you just really want a thrill seek. 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But these hills see from that POV. We can touch, but the only way you're

I'll tell you something about the dogwood bush. In the Wankamara language, this bush was called Kuyumara. It had many spiritual and medical usage. When I was young, my grandmother took me out into the bush and showed me the Kuyumara bush and told me about the good benefit that this bush could be used for. For example, it was used for such things as skin infections, bathing, smoking to children and adults when there was a death in the family. Our parents used to smoke it with the Kuyumara bush. The smoking was mainly held at night or early afternoons when our loved ones had passed away. Someone would go off and get the Kuyumara bush while others used to make a fire. The fire was usually lit in a small drum or on a piece of iron. The smoking would then start. Our parents would hold each person over the smoke until we were a bit breathless. This would be the right way of performing this ritual. After the smoking ritual, we would feel more at ease, and this would ward off evil spirits. We would also become readily to accept the death of our diseased loved ones. So that's the story of the dogwood bush, the Kuyumara bush.

0: The speed limit around schools is 40 kilometres an hour between 8 and 9:30am and 2:30 to 4pm. So keep our kids safe. 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
1: Yantagala Nyandra Wankumara. We are learning Wankumara. Today's Wankumara language lesson is brought to you by the Moota Aboriginal Corporation Language Centre.
2: A verb is a word we use for doing something. For example, running, fishing, eating or sleeping. We change the verb to say when this action happened. For example, I ate dinner yesterday. It means it happened in the past. In Wankumara, if you would want to say something has happened yesterday in the recent past, you add the word gali to the verb. So in Wankumara, if you want to say, those two boys were talking to each other yesterday. In Wankumara, you would say, Pula Guru, Kangaula, Yandanala, Gali, Yali Mura. Those two boys were talking to each other yesterday. Pula Andru, Kangaula, Yandanala, Gali, Yali Mura. Pula Guru means those two there. Kangaula means those two boys. Yanda means to talk. Nyala, each other. Gali is the recent past. Yali Mura, yesterday. Those two boys were talking to each other yesterday. Pula Guru, Kangaula. Be listening at the same time tomorrow for another Wankumara language lesson from the Moota Aboriginal Corporation Language Centre.

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1: Yo, man.
2: Yo.
1: Open up, man.
2: What do you want, man?
1: My girl just caught me.
2: You made her catch you?
1: I don't know how I let this happen. The girl next door, you know? I don't know what to do.
2: So it wasn't you.
1: All right.

0: 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Keep our kids safe. They're counting on you.
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1: Bulumba. 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A general term for all ducks is yearly. Yearly. 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

0: Good morning. Welcome to another Wankamaira language lesson with myself and Clancy McKellar. In the previous lesson, we looked at the word for "hey mate" in the lingo. What was that, Clancy? For "hey mate"?
1: Guru.
0: And we looked at the word for "good morning," which was
1: Talinani. Wikanani.
0: And we also gave a little bit of difference there with a bit of explanation on you say Thalinani Wikanani for good morning, but if it's in the afternoon, Clancy, what would be the Wankamaira word to greet someone?
1: It would be Thalinani Muranani.
0: So it's Thalinani Muranani if it's in the afternoon. Moving on then, for today's lesson, we're going to look at difference regarding questions and answers and responses to greetings. So some of the possible responses, Clancy, might be if you were to ask someone, what are you doing today? What would be the response in Wankamaira, Clancy?
1: You would say, Mina Mindagala Ini. What are you doing today?
0: So, Mina Mindagali Ini means what are you doing today?
1: That's right.
0: And just say, for instance, that person said, look, nothing, I am sick today. What would you say in the lingo?
1: Well, in Wankamaira, you would say, Walyanganyi Gurda Muranani. Nothing, I am sick today.
0: So we'll just repeat that, Clancy. So if that person, if you said, ask someone, what are you doing today? Which the response would be in the language?
1: Mina Mindagala Ini.
0: And that person said, look, no, nothing, I'm sick today. What would you say?
1: You would say, Walyanganyi Gurda Muranani.
0: And that's mean that person is sick and they're not doing nothing.
1: That's right.
0: Okay, what if the response might be, I'm going fishing today? What would you say?
1: Well, you would say in Wankamaira then, Nganyi Yantagala Guwana Muranani. I am going fishing today.
0: Okay, so we'll just go back over this quickly. After greeting someone down the town or wherever you might come into contact with a friend or an acquaintance, you would say, what are you doing today? What would be that word again in Wankamaira?
1: Mina Mindagale Ini.
0: So you ask the person what were they doing or what are they doing, the response would be Mina Mindagale Ini. If they was doing nothing or they might be sick on the day, they would say,
1: Walyanganyi Gurda Muranani. Nothing, I am sick today.
0: And if they were going fishing, for instance, what would you say in that response?

0: Lai Uchai Nwankamara, Nganyi, Yantagala, Nguwana, Murunani. I am going fishing today. Chera Najuratarna, Wikala Nani.
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Okay, I'm here for Mama Sings the Blues, brought to you by Radio Mama and the National Indigenous Radio Service. You just listened to a song, Have You Ever Loved a Woman? Not my song, but a cover that I released on my album, Wild Wind Sings the Blues. We kicked off the set there with a Buddy Guy, and the name of that song was called I Smelled a Rat. Yes, I smelled a rat on Saturday. All right, we're going to mix it up here in the first hour of Mama Sings the Blues this week. Yeah, a whole mix of older stuff. So I'm going to kick straight into a song here now by Eric Clapton, and it's the classic live version of Wonderful Tonight.

Yeah, I want to talk about some more bush medicine from the Wankumara. There's the milk bush or the milk thistle. Wankumara people call it the Parlamba. I was told by my mum and grandmother it could be used for healing, for external rashes and sores. What you do, you break the stem and get the milk-like sap out of it, and you use it as an ointment to rub into your sores, and it heals your sores up and your rashes. The milk bush or the milk thistle, shall I call it, is commonly found on gibber soils which support salt bush communities. It's also found along waterways and floodplains. So our old people told us that sores, even for warts, they've got to see a milk-like sap out of the thistle bush and rub it on them like an ointment, and it's taken all the sores away. So that's the Parlamba, the milk bush or milk thistle.

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0: 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I wish I had listened to them and just slowed down. We didn't make it to the graduation that day. Because of me.
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0: This story started on this big river, the Big Darling River. It started down below Bourke, between Bourke and Wilcannia, and there was this big tribe there. Now, in this tribe, there was this pretty young girl. Her name was Pearly Mill. When she was a little baby, in the tribal ways, she was given to this old fella, for when she grew up, she had to be his wife. But she fell in love with another young warrior of the tribe, and she wanted to marry him. Now, this old fella, old Trilda, his name was, he was a horrible old man, and he used to walk with a limp, and they reckon he killed two or three wives, hitting them on the head with the bundies and nulla nullas. So there was this big corroboree there. Oh, he wanted this corroboree because he was soon going to marry this beautiful young girl. So while the corroboree was going there, Pearly Mill and the boy that she loved, Waco, his name was, they said, "We'll run away together." So while the big corroboree was on, they ran away. They took off. He said, "Come with me." He said, "We'll go way out to the desert." Because, he said, "Years ago my father went out there and the tribes were good. They took him in." And he told her, he said, "My father could make the weapons, the boomerangs, the clubs and spears. And," he said, "he made them for the people." He said, "I can make them too. Come with me and we'll go back to these people, these good tribes, way out on the edge of the desert." So they run all night. They kept running till they got out there. It took them 2-3 days or more to find the tribes out there. They knew that this old fella would be following them with his trackers. When they got out there, they went to the tribal elders, explained their position, asked them, "Please take us in, because," she said, "I don't want to marry the old fella. He's horrible. I want to marry Waco. He's my man that I love." So way out there, the tribe said, "Yes, you can stay with us. You're welcome here. We remember your father came here a long time ago. Can you make the weapons like him?" He said, "Yes, I'll make you the weapons like my father made." Sure enough, the old fella came with all his trackers. He wanted the young woman. They said, "No, you can't get her. She's going to stay here. She's going to marry this young man, and we're going to give them refuge here." So they settled down there out on the tribe, because the old fella went away. He was wild and he was hateful. He had really murder. He could have murdered them. So the young people settled down there living. They built their gunya. And after a time, they had a little baby. Then Pearly Mill would sing every night to her little baby, and all the tribe would listen. They'd think, "Oh," they'd say to each other, "what a beautiful voice. She had a beautiful, sweet singing voice, and she had these bright, pretty eyes." She'd sing to her baby every night, and everyone listened. Then after a while, she stopped singing. Even her husband said to her, "My wife, why don't you sing anymore? All the people in the tribe are wondering why you don't sing." She said, "My heart is sad. I can't sing. There's like a voice is telling me that something's going to happen." He said, "No, nothing's going to happen. We're living here happy with these good people. They've given us refuge. Nothing will happen to us now." But she said, "This feeling in my chest, in my heart, and this voice has said to me, something's going to happen, that our baby is going to forever stay out here in the desert. I wanted to go back home and take my baby back to show my people back on the river. But this voice sort of says to me, your baby will ever be forever on the desert." So anyway, they settled down this night. The fires were burning. They went to sleep in their gunyas. It was quiet. Through the night, the miris, the dingoes, were laying there by the fire. Just a couple of little growls. No one took any notice. What woke Pearly Mill up? She seen the figure of this horrible old man, old Trilda, coming into the gunya with the club in his hand and strike her husband in the head. When it hit him, she seen the blood running down. He just laid there, she knew he was dead. Then she seen him get the big spear and speared her little baby. When she saw that her husband and her baby were dead, she grabbed the spear and she plunged it into her own chest, and she fell dead too. Old Trilder and his men, they laughed. You know what they done? They killed all those good people that night in the tribe. They sneaked around, all his men with him. They killed them all. And old Trilder, he was happy. He'd got his revenge. He laughed. And he said to the men that were with him, "Come on, we'll go and get a drink of water before we go." They went to the lake. They had a drink of lovely, clear, sweet water, and they went back to the big river. After a time, Trilda, he was horrible. He said to his men, "Come with me. We'll go back out to the desert. I want to laugh at the bones of Pearly Mill and her husband and her baby, because now, by now, they'll be laying there bleached from the sun." So back they journeyed, back to the desert. Oh, he was horrible. He kept imagining that he could see all these bones of all the people that they'd killed laying there. As they got near to the spot, they looked. There was no bones here laying here. All he seen was a beautiful red, green and black for miles laying low across the ground there. And he got frightened because a voice sort of said to him, "This is Pearly Mill and her baby and her husband. They're going to beautify this desert forever." Oh, and he got frightened. He said to his men, "Come on, we'll go and get a drink of water and we'll go back to the river." They went over to the lake. He stooped down with his hands to get a drink of water, and the water was salty. A voice said to him, "This beautiful lake is no longer sweet. This lake, from all the tears, has gone salty from the people that you came here and killed. Their tears ran into the lake." And he got really frightened, and he stood there and he didn't know what to do, when something hit him and turned him to stone and shattered him. And the voice said, "Forever will Pearly Mill and her husband and baby beautify the desert, and you are now stone." And shattered him, and he went all over the desert floor. And when we go out into the desert now, we see the little gibber stones laying everywhere. And if we go in the season, we see the beautiful peas growing there. When the first settlers came in, they called it the Sturt's Desert Pea. But the old Aborigines, it was always known as the Flower of Blood.
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1: Barnell, we call him Palmera. The Mopoke, he got a few different words. He's the Wapuka. In Gulno, he's the Wanducha. And another Gulno word for him is Ngokonya. Ngokonya. 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And Wapuka. Wapuka. Wapuka. That's the Mopoke.

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south with a surf came crashing in. From black and white to colour, from innocence to sin. It was summer in December.

And I know more than one thing, but not more than two or three. And I'll tell you if you'll listen, and I'll tell you for free. It's no life being a cowboy and eating all them beans. Coffee's cold and the herd is gone, and all you've got's your dreams. You can always put your spurs back on, but save them for Halloween. 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

0: Hey there, Harrison Peterson here from NIRS News, coming to you from the lands of the Yuggera and Turrbal peoples. After nearly three decades, many of the recommendations from the Bringing Them Home report haven't been implemented. Today is Sorry Day, and the Healing Foundation has released a new plan, From Sorry to Action, a plan to act on bringing them home. The report is a result of an inquiry into past government policies that led to the stolen generation. Healing Foundation Chair Steve Larkin says action needs to be taken now.
1: Yeah, a generation on, many of these crucial actions haven't been taken. Only 5 or 6% of the report's recommendations have been fully implemented, and many of those survivors who had shared their experiences with the National Inquiry are no longer with us, and those who are left are ageing and running out of time to see key recommendations realised.
0: The future of Torres Strait traditional languages is the focus of a three-day meeting on Wyben, Thursday Island, which starts today. Karen Durante has more.
2: Like many Indigenous people, Torres Strait Islanders were banned from speaking their languages and cultural practices when the London Missionary Society arrived in the 1870s. More than 100 years later, Torres Strait Islander linguists like the late Ephraim Barney would push for the revival of traditional languages. The desire is now being led by the Torres Strait Regional Authority and the newly established Torres Strait Traditional Languages Association. They'll come together this week to host the 2026 Zanath Kes Language Symposium. It will look at strategies to secure the future of traditional languages in the region. This is Karen Durante for NIRS News, Wyben, Thursday Island.
0: More First Nations communities are set to benefit from free Wi-Fi. Mapoon, Lockhart River and Napranum in remote Queensland are the latest communities to be supported by the federal government's First Nations Community Wi-Fi program. In order to fund the program, the Albanese government is spending $1.6 million and the Queensland government is spending $180,000. The Federal Indigenous Affairs Minister, Malindiri McCarthy, says the program helps close the digital gap across Indigenous communities. Australia's first qualified astronaut is one step closer to leaving Earth's atmosphere. The European Space Agency has offered astronaut Catherine Bennell-Pegg a spot in a future space mission. That means Bennell-Pegg could be taken to the International Space Station. Denali Obresco, the director of the University of Western Australia's International Space Academy, says the offer is a huge opportunity for Australia. The resignation of Paul Brereton from the National Anti-Corruption Commission 2 years early has received a mixed reaction from the federal crossbench. Community Radio Network's Noah Secum has more.
3: Independent Senator David Pocock has welcomed Paul Brereton's resignation, pointing to too many perceived conflicts of interest during his tenure. Green Senator David Shoebridge echoed this sentiment and highlighted it has come the day before Mr. Brereton was due to face questioning in Parliament House for the first time. Independent MP and member of the NAC Oversight Committee, Helen Haynes, says the actions of Mr. Brereton have overshadowed the purpose of the Commission.
4: What this shows me is that we need to have a very clear and transparent recruitment and appointment process for our commissioners.
3: Mr. Brereton will formally leave his role as Commissioner in early July.
0: Peace talks between the US and Iran are progressing. Iran's foreign ministry says negotiations have been covering ground on a large portion of discussion topics. However, spokesperson Ismail Baghaei says that doesn't mean both sides are signing a peace agreement soon. Reports are saying issues around the Strait of Hormuz and Iran's enriched uranium are halting negotiations. And now moving to today's weather, showers in Muggeridge and Brisbane with a top of 24, 22 in showers on Gadigal Country, Sydney, and 16 in rain on Ngunnawal and Ngambri Country, Canberra, 19 in a possible shower in Nam, Melbourne, and rain in Nipaluna, Hobart with a max of 14, 19 in possible shower in Tardenya, Adelaide, sunny and 25 degrees in Borloo, Perth, and sunny in Garramilla, Darwin with a top of 32.

0: And that's been the latest from NIRS News. And 25 degrees in Boorloo, Perth, and sunny in Garamilla, Darwin, with a top of 32. And that's been the latest from NIRS News.
1: Yeah. The 2026 AAA Brekkie Show with your host,

Taking a look at the weather forecast for the northwest slopes and plains, it's cloudy. Very high chance of showers. A chance of a thunderstorm during this afternoon and evening. Possibly severe with heavy rain, which may lead to flash flooding on the southern slopes. Winds are northeasterly, 15 to 25 kilometres an hour. Northerly 15 to 20 kilometres an hour in the middle of the day, then becoming light in the early afternoon. Daytime maximum temperatures between 19 and 25. For the upper western, partly cloudy. Very high chance of showers in the southeast. Medium chance elsewhere. The chance of a thunderstorm during the morning and afternoon. Light winds. Daytime maximum temperatures between 19 and 24. Maximum temperatures, Walgett, Lightning Ridge. Showers, possible storm. At 23, Bawana and Gadigga, showers, possible storm at 24, and Burke, showers, possible storm, 23 degrees. 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

0: Wimbledon cool. Hello, all the people. Beltilly Wimbledon. Listen now, people. In the culpa na in the barco. Let's talk our language. Right. Langa nya wala ngemba Wimbledon cool. Bako wundo. 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Hello, all you people from the river. My name is Murray Butcher. I am Emu Totem, and my mother's country is Barkindji country. When we call what we call our whole body, we say Yumburu Bani, and that means the whole body, our head. When you pull your head, you say Datu. Datu, that's your head. And if you say, this is my head, you say Ikingai Datu. If my head is sore, you would say Datu I Kalalana. My head is aching, it's in pain. What I will do, I will go through all the parts of the body from the head down, right down to the toes. Toe. Our head is our datu. Datu. The hair on your head is datu bulki. Datu bulki. Your forehead, that's your piku. Your piku. You can also use piku or face. Miki. That's your eyes. Miki. Mindalo. That's your nose. Mindalo. Ngali, that's your cheek. Ngali. Waka is your jaw. Waka. Moti is your chin. Moti. Mimi is your lips. Mimi. Pametuma. See you.
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Approaching a town with signs indicating an active Tidy Towns committee is a fair indication of a community taking control of its future, providing a number of good reasons why visitors should stay a while. This in turn having a flow-on effect on the hospitality industry, resulting in more jobs and an increasing economy. Tidy Towns, a sure way of tapping into one of Australia's fastest growing industries, tourism. 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

Bette Midler and Do You Want to Dance. Before that, Slim Dusty, before the break. Slim Dusty with Gonna Take My Dog. And, of course, there was another one called Love Blonde from Kim Wilde. You're listening to 2CuzzFM.

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2: Today you're going to learn how to say that you are sitting beside the old woman. The word for sitting is kulagala. The word for I is nanyi. The word for beside the old woman is walgunugalanga. So if you want to say that you are sitting beside the old woman, you say kulagala nanyi walgunugalanga. Kulagala means sitting, nanyi means I, walgunugalanga means beside the old woman. Kulagala nanyi walgunugalanga. I am sitting beside the old woman.
1: Notice that the ending langa is used to say that you are beside the old woman. This suffix can be placed on the end of a noun to show that something is on, at, with or around that person, place or thing.
2: So if you want to say that you are sitting beside the old woman, you say kulagala nanyi walgunugalanga.
1: Be listening for another Wankamara language lesson from the Mudda Aboriginal Corporation Language Centre.

0: Hey there, Harrison Peterson here from NIRS News, coming to you from the lands of the Yuggera and Turrbal peoples. Sorry, without action is not enough. That's the message from the Healing Foundation this Sorry Day. To mark the occasion, the foundation has launched a plan to act on the remaining recommendations of the Bringing Them Home report. The report is a result of an inquiry into the past government policies that led to the stolen generations.
1: The document's trauma-informed and survivor-centred. It's flexible for voices and context and aligned with the national messaging that we're putting out there for the theme, for the National Sorry Day theme, from Sorry to Action. We have to move from sorry to action. So we're releasing a plan to achieve real change for stolen generation survivors ahead of the next year. In 2027 will be the 30th anniversary of the Bring Them Home report.
0: That's Healing Foundation Chair Steve Larkin. He says only about 6% of the recommendations have been implemented. It's critical for Indigenous languages to be preserved according to the peak representative body of the Torres Strait. A three-day Zenith Keth language symposium to secure the future of Torres Strait traditional languages is underway today on Wyben, Thursday Island. Torres Strait Regional Authority Chairperson George Nona says urgent action is needed to save local languages.
2: We only got very limited fluent language speakers left. Some of the other islands have lost the fluent language speakers, would they be sadly passed away? And I think to revitalize it, in anything that one implement him or want him to do, and we need to do it now.
0: As Australia faces its worst diphtheria outbreak on record, a remote Indigenous community says support has been lacking. Community members in Yudamu say at least 30 people have caught the infection. Northern Territory Health hasn't confirmed that figure. Health workers in the NT town say messaging about the infection has been slow. Walpree elder Jimmy Jampananka Langton has told the ABC, critical health advice needs to be translated into local languages as well.
3: There are interpreters here, and they should have notified early on, maybe a month before, about this disease coming through, coming in. Need to be awareness of Walpree interpretation.
0: The Northern Territory government has rejected those concerns. High-level peace negotiations discussing the US-Iran war are happening in Qatar. Discussions are focusing on sticking points that have halted peace in the past. They are the handling of the Strait of Hormuz, which is being blockaded by the US Navy, and Washington's plans to take Tehran's enriched uranium. Iran's foreign ministry says progress has been made across several topics, but says a peace agreement isn't being signed soon. Tributes are flowing following the passing of former Australian of the Year and AFL player and coach Neil Danaher. The 65-year-old passed away yesterday. He was diagnosed with motor neuron disease in 2013. After his diagnosis, Mr. Danaher dedicated his life to raising awareness of the disease and fundraising $117 million for researchers. Prime Minister Anthony Albanese paid tribute to Neil yesterday in Parliament.
4: I offer our heartfelt condolences to the Danaher family. His wife Jan, children Beck, Ben, Lauren and Luke, many grandchildren and wider family. They did so much to support the man that they loved so deeply.
0: He'll be honoured with a state funeral service. Now let's have a quick look at today's weather forecast. Showers in Mugajan, Brisbane, with a top of 24 degrees, 22 and showers on Gadigal Country, Sydney, and 16 and rain on Ngunnawal and Ngambri Country, Canberra, 19 and a possible shower in Melbourne, and rain in Nipaluna, Hobart, with a max of 14 degrees, 19 and possible showers in Tardenya, Adelaide, sunny and 25 degrees in Borley, Perth, and sunny in Garamilla, Darwin, with a top of 32 degrees. And if you have a story or news you want to share, you can email us at news@nirs.org.au or message us on Facebook, Instagram or LinkedIn. And that's been the latest from NIRS News.
5: Weather forecast for the northwest slopes and plains are cloudy, very high chance of showers, the chance of a thunderstorm during this afternoon and evening, possibly severe with heavy rain which may lead to flash flooding in the southern plains. Winds are south, winds are northeasterly, 15 to 25 kilometres an hour, turning northerly, 15 to 20 kilometres an hour in the middle of the day, then becoming light in the early afternoon. Daytime maximum temperatures between 19 and 25. For the upper western, partly cloudy, high chance of showers in the south east and medium chance elsewhere. The chance of a thunderstorm during the morning and afternoon. Light winds, daytime maximum temperatures between 19 and 24. Maximum temperatures, Walgett Lightning Ridge showers, possible storm 23. Bawana and Gadiga showers, possible storm 24. And Burke showers, possible storm 23 degrees. 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
2: G'day, Troy Cassidaly here. 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
3: G'day. Marbach here. To all the bread and cousins out that way. All the Māori fellas and any wajala listening to. The radio. Tukas FM. He's the fella. He's the deadliest fella.
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1: Today you are going to learn how to say that there are no tracks. The word for no is walya. The word for no tracks is chinamundu. So if you want to say that there are no tracks, you say walya chinamundu. Walya means no. Chinamundu means no tracks. Walya chinamundu. There's no tracks.
0: Notice the ending mundu on the end of the word for tracks, tina. This ending is used to show that something is lacking. So in this sentence, tina mundu means having no tracks.
1: So if you want to say that there are no tracks, you say walya tina mundu.
0: Be listening for another Wankamurra language lesson from the Mudda Aboriginal Corporation Language Centre.
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1: No, kids are such great fun, aren't they? This is Evie, my 7-year-old granddaughter. And Evie, what's your favourite time of the week?
2: Swimming time!
1: 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And now she's confident and competent in the water. Give me the five, Evie.
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When it comes to kids' sport, parents have lots of questions, eh? 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

0: Hey there, Harrison Peterson here from NIRS News, coming to you from the lands of the Yuggera and Turrbal peoples. In order for Stolen Generations survivors to get the support they deserve, the federal government needs to act on a landmark report released 29 years ago. That's according to Professor Mick Dodson, the co-author of the Bringing Them Home report. Professor Dodson has told the ABC a majority of the recommendations outlined in the report haven't been implemented.
1: A total failure, I would say. There are 83 recommendations. Only 5 have been fully implemented. That's 6%. That's a woeful failure.
0: As part of National Sorry Day today, the Healing Foundations released a new plan from Sorry to Action to act on the historic report. The future of Torres Strait traditional languages is the focus of a 3-day meeting on Wyben, Thursday Island, which is starting today. Karen Durante has more.
2: Like many Indigenous people, Torres Strait Islanders were banned from speaking their languages and cultural practices when the London Missionary Society arrived in the 1870s. More than 100 years later, Torres Strait Islander linguists like the late Ephraim Barney would push for the revival of traditional languages. The desire is now being led by the Torres Strait Regional Authority and the newly established Torres Strait Traditional Languages Association. They'll come together this week to host the 2026 Zanath Kes Language Symposium. It will look at strategies to secure the future of traditional languages in the region. This is Karen Durante for NIRS News, Wyben, Thursday Island.
0: Australia could soon have its first astronaut heading to the International Space Station. Details after this.
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0: Could the patch of an Australian flag be worn by an astronaut aboard the International Space Station for the first time? Well, astronaut Catherine Bennell-Pegg has been offered a spot in a future space mission, SCO, director of the University of Western Australia for Australia. Negotiations, however, ministry spokesperson Enriched Uranium are still sticking. World government, the church, Pope Leo informed users and a political. The pontiff calls for nations at the Vatican event about the problems with the new technology. And highlighted the need on outside scrutiny of the forecast. Showers in Magajan, Brisbane, with a top of 20 and rain on Ngunnawal and Ngambri country, Canberra. 19 and a possible shower and sunny in Garamilla, Darwin, with a top of 32 degrees.
5: Forecast for the northwest slopes and plains is cloudy, very high chance of showers, severe with heavy rain, which may lead into northeasterly 15 to 25 a day, then becoming light in the early afternoon. It'll be partly cloudy, very high chance of showers in the southeast, medium chance elsewhere, the chance of a thunderstorm during the morning and afternoon. Light winds, daytime maximum temperatures between 19 and 24. Maximum temperatures, Walgett lightning ridge showers, possible storm 23 degrees. 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

0: win with you, cool. Hello, all the people. Del Dilly win with you. Listen now, people. Ngin na kulpa na ngin na barko. Let's talk our language. Nanganya wala ngimba. That means, how are you? You might say, Bali apa. I am good. Or you might say, Bali ngata. No good. All depends on how you feel.
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For a style egg, you would say parti bukka. Parti bukka. Style egg.

Yeah. Listen. I just want to thank you for being around and patiently waiting and holding me down. It's easy to see for me.

0: there, Harrison Peterson here from NIRS News, coming to you from the lands of the Yuggera and Turrbal peoples. The well-being of Stolen Generations survivors is being ignored by the federal government. That's what the co-author of the Bringing Them Home report believes. Professor Mick Dodson has told the ABC if survivors aren't supported, their trauma will be transferred onto younger generations.
1: I don't think they care. And secondly, maybe they're just waiting for the survivors to die out so the problem goes away. But it doesn't. Trauma of this sort is transgenerational. And talk to any psychologist, anyone who knows about trauma. This is a real thing. It's passed down through the families.
0: Only 5 of the report's 85 recommendations have been implemented by the federal government since it was handed down 29 years ago. As part of the National Sorry Day today, the Healing Foundations released a new plan, From Sorry to Action, to act on the historic report. It's critical for Indigenous languages to be preserved according to the peak representative body of the Torres Strait. A 3-day Zedneth Kess Language Symposium to secure the future of Torres Strait traditional language is underway today on Wyben, Thursday Island. Torres Strait Regional Authority Chairperson George Nona says urgent action is needed to save local languages.
2: We only got very limited fluent language speakers left. Some of the other islands have lost the fluent language speakers, would they be sadly passed away? And I think to revitalize it, in anything that one implementer or one to do, and we need to do it now.
0: Projects cutting massive amounts of carbon emissions have been halted or delayed by one of Australia's biggest mining companies. BHP has dumped plans to build a facility that would have significantly reduced emissions. It's also paused renewable projects to power its iron ore operations in the Pilbara. That's according to documents seen by Guardian Australia and the ABC. The so-called BHP files found in the mining company knew the moves would hurt its reputation and that its environmental commitments underpinned its license to operate. Peace talks to end the US and Israel's war on Iran are continuing in Qatar. Details and other stories after this.
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7: Program sponsor.
0: Talks which could end the US-Israel war on Iran are happening in Qatar. Iran's foreign ministry says the talks are focusing on sticking points that have halted peace in the past. Those include the handling of the Strait of Hormuz, which is still being blockaded by the US Navy, and Washington's plans to take Tehran's enriched uranium. Iran's foreign ministry says a peace agreement isn't being signed anytime soon. It's one of the highest forms of teaching from a pontiff to church members, but Pope Leo XIV has issued an encyclical urging governments worldwide to slow the development of AI systems and their disruptive effects. The manifesto, named Magnifica Humanitas, or Magnificent Humans, calls for robust legal frameworks, independent oversight, informed users, and a political system that doesn't abdicate its responsibility. The topics of encyclicals are chosen carefully by popes to highlight the main priorities of their papacies, as the text can span hundreds of pages and often takes years to prepare. Now let's move to today's weather forecast. Showers in Mugajan, Brisbane, with a top of 24 degrees, 22 with showers on Gadigal Country, Sydney, and 16 and raining on Ngunnawal and Ngambri Country, Canberra, 19 with a possible shower in Nam, Melbourne, and rain in Nipaluna, Hobart, with a max of 14, 19 in a possible shower in Tarndanya, Adelaide, sunny and 25 degrees in Baulu, Perth, and sunny in Garamilla, Darwin, with a top of 32 degrees. And that's been the latest from NIRS News. Possible shower in Tarndanya, Adelaide, sunny and 25 degrees in Borloo, Perth, and sunny in Garamilla, Darwin, with a top of 32 degrees. And that's been the latest from NIRS News.
4: 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Coming.

0: Kaka National Park is celebrating 30 years. Celebrate with us Saturday the 6th of June 2026, 10 a.m. at Yapa Picnic Area. 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Phone 68300200.
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1: Today you are going to learn how to say that the old man will laugh. The word for old man is karu karu. The word for will laugh is titira. So if you want to say that the old man will laugh, you say titira karu karua. Titia means will laugh. Karu karua means old man. Titira karu karua, the old man will laugh.
0: Remember that nouns take special endings depending on whether they belong to a masculine or a feminine class. In this sentence, the old man is the noun and therefore belongs to the masculine class, taking the ending ia.
1: So if you want to say that the old man will laugh, you say titira karu karua.
0: Be listening at the same time tomorrow for another Wankamara language lesson from the Moodera Aboriginal Corporation Language Centre.
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1: Hi, Katrina Gorry here from the Matildas, Farad. How many people do you know who've been killed, seriously injured, or lost their license on our roads? 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
0: going up, kid? Like Wu-Tang Clan, I ain't nothing to fuck with. Stay 10 toes down if my brothers get fucked with.
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0: Hi, this is Courtney Vine from the Matildas for RAD. You don't get to play football on the international stage without clear vision, judgment, and split-second reaction. You lose all of these things when you've been drinking. So, if you plan to drink while watching the World Cup, plan ahead and make sure no one goes for their keys. Arrange a designated driver, grab a cab, or rideshare. You'll make the road safer for all of us.
1: RAD. Recording artists, actors, and athletes against dumb driving.
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1: Muyu, nose. Mil, eye. Manga, ear. Ngai, mouth. Dao, cheek. Belly, tongue.

0: Hello, Harrison Peterson here from NIRS News, coming to you from the lands of the Yuggera and Turrbal peoples. $2.6 million will go towards Stolen Generation survivors. The federal government has made the announcement on National Sorry Day. $1.6 million will go to 8 Link Up services across the country. $1 million will also be given to the Healing Foundation. Federal Indigenous Australians Minister Melindiri McCarthy says the funding underpins community-led programs to support the healing of Stolen Generation survivors. As Australia faces its worst diphtheria outbreak on record, a remote Northern Territory community says messaging about the infection has been lacking. Yundamu says at least 30 people have caught the infection, but Territory Health hasn't confirmed that figure. Walpri elder Jimmy Jampanankan Langton has told the ABC, critical health advice hasn't been translated into local languages.
1: There are interpreters here, and they should have notified early on, maybe a month before, about this disease coming through, coming in. Need to be awareness of Walbury interpretation.
0: The Northern Territory government has rejected the criticisms. There's been a mixed reaction across federal parliament over the resignation of Australia's first national anti-corruption commissioner. Community Radio Network's Noah Seckham explains.
2: Independent Senator David Pocock has welcomed Paul Brereton's resignation, pointing to too many perceived conflicts of interest during his tenure. Green Senator David Shoebridge echoed this sentiment and highlighted it has come the day before Mr Brereton was due to face questioning in Parliament House for the first time. Independent MP and member of the NAC Oversight Committee, Helen Haynes, says the actions of Mr Brereton have overshadowed the purpose of the commission.
3: What this shows me is that we need to have a very clear and transparent recruitment and appointment process for our commissioners.
2: Mr Brereton will formally leave his role as commissioner in early July.
0: The Pope has called on world governments to regulate artificial intelligence. More on that and other stories after this.
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